0: Hey, it's Gracie Abrams, and you're listening to our iHeartRadio album preview.
1: Hola, soy Gracie Abrams, y están escuchando nuestro iHeartRadio album preview de mi nuevo álbum, Daughter from Hell.
0: The song is about a big old narcissist, of course. This is a song about my mom's friend's ex-husband.
1: Esto fue Dead Wish, gracias por escuchar, y se trata sobre un narcisista, un ex-esposo de una amiga de mi mamá. Recuerdo a escondidas haber escuchado algunas conversaciones sobre él, y eran muy interesantes.
0: Because I think we all have probably had some kind of a relationship with someone who...
1: Me sentí inspirada, probablemente porque todos hemos tenido alguna relación con alguien así.
0: And so I had a lot of fun writing the song. I feel like that's like for me the best part about writing is feeling some sort of catharsis.
1: Siento que para mí escribir es una especie de catarsis.
0: And then going on with your life, leaving that in the dust. Okay, so one of the reasons I was most excited about coming in to iHeart today is because I was told that we were getting talkbacks, which is you sending in questions.
1: Algo por lo que me emocionaba mucho venir era para escuchar sus mensajes del talkback de iHeart Radio, porque extraño saber de ustedes.
0: And, I can't wait to hear from Bella for our first talkback.
1: Escuchemos a Bella.
2: Hi, Gracie. My name is Bella, and I'm from Miami. And I was wondering what track of Daughter from Hell.
1: Hola, Gracie. Soy Bella de Miami, y quisiera saber qué canción de Daughter from Hell tardaste más en escribir.
0: Look at My Life, actually, in reality, was one that I had started, and then I put away for a while because it got under my skin in the wrong way.
1: Creo que Look at My Life la empecé y luego la dejé porque tocó fibras sensibles. Me frustré y tuve un bloqueo creativo.
0: And sometimes I have real recency bias with things that I write. Aaron Dessner, who I made this album with, is always rightfully so criticizing me for throwing songs away in my brain before we've seen them through.
1: Aaron Dessner, con quien hice el álbum, siempre dice que desecho canciones en mi mente sin terminarlas. Entonces habló conmigo para abrir mi corazón y retomar esta canción.
0: Technically, that song did take the longest, just from its inception to the final product. It was probably about a year, but that's because I'm painfully stubborn and

0: kitchen, but you were unaware.
1: Hey, it's Gracie Abrams. We are playing songs from my new album, Daughter from Hell.
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1: The song is direct addressed to someone who was never even listening to you in the first place. How sad is that? But I,
2: es un mensaje directo a alguien que desde el inicio no te escuchó. Muy triste, pero me encanta saber que hay más personas que hablan con ellos mismos.
1: And they tell me it was not to me, but to them. I find that very endearing. So maybe it's okay that we talk to ourselves.
2: Tal vez está bien hablar con nosotros mismos y no sentirnos avergonzados.
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2: La siguiente canción que me emociona mostrarles es Mini Bar. 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
1: But I love this song so much. 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
0: 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I'm Shawn Mendes.
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3: Yo.
2: Open up, man.
3: Yo, what do you want, man?
2: My girl just caught me.
3: You made her catch you?
2: I don't know how I let this happen.
3: With who?
2: The girl next door, you know?
3: Nah.
2: I don't know what to do.
3: Say it wasn't you.
2: All right.

0: if this makes sense, but you're my hallelujah. 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
1: oh God.
0: Cameras point and shoot. 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You, the one that I argue with, feel like I need a new girl to be bothered with. But the grass ain't always greener on the other side. 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

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I take one look at you, you're taking me out.

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